in shadows, we thought we owned the light. Trading wisdom for dreams that burn too bright. 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The warmth fell close, faded away. The sun has abandoned us. The burning sky turned to gray. The sun has abandoned us.

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Regarding the mystery and magic associated with the number 7, the more than frequent historic references to and reverences for this number are staggering. 7-1.

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In India, Agni, the god of fire, seven are thy jewels, thy tongues, thy holy sages, thy favorite haunts, in seven ways, thy worshippers adore.

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19: 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Anthrax loves you. 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

0: 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The song's disintegrating. Oh my god!
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yourself. 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